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Kayla, we are back, and we are talking about the Motu Lakeshore Prohibition. They are presenting their Red, Wine, and Blues. It is happening on Friday, July 17th from 4 p.m. to 10 p.m. It's going to be located at 1208 8th Street, Muskegon, Michigan, 49440. Make sure you come out, dress nice, feel good, listen to music, listen to blues, have a good time. I've personally been there myself. And it was fancy. I was like, okay, I can, you know, I like this, you know, I'm gonna have to come back, you know, get a little more fancier. But it was, I loved it. I really enjoyed it. And it's, I think it's an up and coming, like, newer restaurant, wine bar. Like, you know, I love it though. I definitely love it. The wine bar is definitely whining. Okay. The next song we got coming up.

93.7, this is your girl Kayla. We are back, and we are talking about the Build Your Own Dino Terrarium. That sounds pretty fun. And it is on Tuesday, July 21st at 2 p.m. Young artists ages from 8 to 17 can learn new drawing skills during basic cartooning. 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And the next song we got.

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1: Sam Shepard and Harvey Fierstein are big names in Hollywood. They got their first break in a New York theater called La Mama, owned by an African American named Ellen Stewart.
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3: This is Ed Gray. Malcolm X summed up the meaning of the 4th of July for African Americans when he said, "That's not a chip on my shoulder, that's your foot on my neck." Some 56 years later, the death of George Floyd gave Malcolm X's comment even more poignant meaning. When Americans gained their independence in 1776, my ancestors were still enslaved. As a black man, Independence Day does not have the same meaning as it does to my white family and friends. Especially knowing that racism, discrimination, injustice, and voter suppression still exists. The 4th of July should be more of a call to act, where we live up to what being an American is supposed to stand for. One nation, under God, indivisible, with liberty and justice for all. I'm Ed Gray. Elevate your thoughts.
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We are back, and we are talking about the air quality. It is a statewide weather alert right now. 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
1: 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It is the Muskegon Heights Festival in the Park, live performance by Jay Holiday. Yes. The gates open at 5 p.m. Show starts at 7. He's going to be playing his songs, Bed, Suffocate, It's Yours, Be With Me, Pimping Me, and I Won't Tell. Featuring the MP4 band performing, Big Daddy Fox and the Junkyard Dogs. And Timeless Clock is going to be a VIP after party, vendors, live DJ, live music. Is going to be located at Monterey Lake Park. That is 347 Lakeshore Boulevard, Muskegon Heights, Michigan, 49444. The tickets are on Eventbrite. Or I think you can get it from Men's Apparel, I believe you can get it from. But if not, go to Eventbrite. The next song we got coming up is Always and Forever by Mariah the Scientist.

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103.7, this is your girl Kayla. We are back and we are talking about the Motu Lakeshore Wine Bar Prohibition. They are presenting their Upper Act Line Brunch Day Party. 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Gray with a special guest host, Polka Anna. 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Sounds by DJ

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4: 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Penalties are the same whether you're high or drunk. 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

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We are back, and we are talking about the Muskegon Heights Festival in the Park. 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

0: 1958, African-American Alcorn College professor Clinton King tried to enroll in the University of Mississippi. The state had him committed to an insane asylum.
1: It's time for a Power Minute.
2: This is Ed Gray. Black people were enslaved July 4th, 1776, when America got its independence. Black people did not truly gain their independence until 91 years later, on June 19th, 1865. Nevertheless, Juneteenth is not a replacement of the 4th of July for black people. It is a day for all Americans to be reminded that the 4th of July independence excluded and denigrated black people who were enslaved. Juneteenth is an opportunity for us to use our past for instruction, our future for construction, to become better than we are as a people and a nation by living up to our creed. One nation, under God, indivisible, with liberty and justice for all. I'm Ed Gray.
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103.7, this is your girl Kayla. We are back. Unfortunately, this is our time. It has come to an end. Thank you for tuning in with me and DJ Q89. We appreciate it. And the closing song we got coming out is Bed Peace by Janine Aiko featuring Childish Gambino.

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1: 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I'm pretty and I'm petty as

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1: Girl, change into that Victoria's Secret thing that I like. 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

so well. So much is in store, including some events that's going to be taking place today and this weekend. 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Hey, when we say there's nothing to do, oh, yes, there is. 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

Hey, you know, I took a little slip and dip over to the National Day calendar to find out what's going on today. It is July 17th once again, and did you know that today is National Yellow Pig Day? It's also National Tattoo Day. Now, I know a lot of you will love that. It's also National Lottery Day. Hey, that's a good thing. It is National Wrong Way Corrigan Day as well. And it is National Peach Ice Cream Day. That's what I got. If you want to add something to it, let me know. Call up to the beat. The number is area code 231-722-8338. In the meantime, enjoy this wonderful 17th day of July. And keep your radios locked in. We're getting ready to get back to some more great music. Coming up next, here is Tim's with Turn Me Up and LMA with Chasing Circles. We're just getting this party started, so make sure you continue to keep your radios locked in. I said

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4: This is Ed Gray. The good book tells us, speak up for those who cannot speak for themselves, for the rights of all who are destitute. Speak up and judge fairly. Defend the rights of the poor and needy, end quote. Poor people often do not have the resources and connections to successfully speak for themselves, which is why they are often targeted for traffic stops, illegal searches, and sometimes accused of crimes they did not commit. It is the responsibility of those of us with voices to speak up for them and defend the rights of the poor and needy, especially if you call yourself a Christian. I'll speak more about this tomorrow. I'm Ed Gray, author of the book 40 Days to a Life of Gold. Plant today's thought in the garden of your mind and let your consciousness grow with it.
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7: 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All right, I have a very important message about heat stroke prevention taking us into the 3 o'clock hour. So if a baby is giggling in the back seat, they're probably happy. 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So make sure that you check the back seat, okay? 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Stay tuned for more great music as we get ready to step into the 3 o'clock hour. Get those pens and paper handy because we got some events that's taking place, including one today. And I'm going to give you that at the top of the 3 o'clock hour. So keep your radios locked in. We're getting into some D-Smoke and Lucky Day with Frequency and Wale with Power and Problem. Also, Chris Brown with Fallen featuring Leon Thomas. All of that great music is going to be sliding us into the 3 o'clock hour where I will be waiting patiently for you. Keep your radios locked in. That's the Overnight Jams.
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0: Okay, are you guys ready? Okay, so we're inside the 3 o'clock hour, and I'm going to start giving you that information about these events that are taking place. There are so many things to do right about now. All right, so what you doing tonight? Well, tonight, Friday, July 17th, we got Motu Lakeshore Prohibition presenting the Red, Wine, and Blues. Tonight, Friday, July 17th, from 4 p.m. until 10 p.m. The address is 1208 8th Street in Muskegon. So if you're not doing anything this evening, come on down to Motu Lakeshore. The Prohibition is presenting the Red, Wine, and Blues tonight, 4 to 10 p.m., 1208 8th Street in Muskegon. Come on out, you guys. And that's not it. There's other events that's going to be taking place, too. And I'm going to give you that information later on in the show. Right now, let's get back to some more great music. Coming up next here is BN with I Choose You featuring Bridget Blue. Check it out.

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1: Summer is here. Many of us will be outdoors and in nature more than normal. But as I've stated before, there are bugs to stay protected from because of the illnesses they can transmit. One of those is the tick, a parasitic bug that bites and feeds off the blood of other animals. Prevention is the best method for protection. But what happens if you, a loved one, or even your pet are bitten? If this happens, remove it using tweezers and be sure to pinch the head as close to your skin as possible before pulling. If you don't have tweezers, light a match, blow out the flame, and press the heated end into the back of the tick until it pops off. After removal, be sure to use alcohol on the wound, and if neither removal method works, visit a clinic ASAP to have it removed and be tested for Lyme disease.
2: Did you know over 70% of students witness bullying in their schools? I'm Michigan State Police Community Service Trooper Martin Miller, encouraging the parents and teachers to talk to students about what to do if they experience or witness an act of bullying. 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Get physical or bully back. 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Take time to talk to your kids about the importance of being a friend and not a bully.
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1: Okay, you guys ready? I got some more information for you. So, we already got tonight covered. So, what about tomorrow? What you doing? 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Gray. 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All right, the Upper Echelon tomorrow. All right, y'all, keep your radios locked in. Getting back to some more great music once again. We're on a roll. Having a good time. Leon Thomas coming up next with Not Fair.

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1: Great music from the Imara Project with This Is Africa, followed by SWV with You're Always On My Mind. It's the remix. We're having a great time. You know, we're getting ready to get into that 4 o'clock hour already. Hope you're relaxed. Hope you're winding down from a wonderful week. And I'm hoping that I'm kicking off your Friday with a bang, because it's going to be a long weekend. A lot going on. We'll talk about it inside the 4 o'clock hour. Right now, continue to keep your radios locked in. Getting back to some more great music, sliding into that 4 o'clock hour together.

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1: Inside the 4 o'clock hour, I did want to let you guys know that this hour of WVSLP programming is being brought to you by Briggs Grill Shack. 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Briggs Grill Shack, they are a proud supporter of 103.7 The Beat. All right, you guys smiling? You feeling good? You relaxed? Hey, so much is going on. You know, we have to eat carefully. We have to breathe carefully. We just have to do everything carefully right about now. So, hope that you guys are staying cool, you know, eating carefully, and making sure that you're wearing those masks if you have to. All right, stay tuned. Keep your radios locked in. We are sliding through this 4 o'clock hour. Happy birthday shout-outs coming up just around.

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1: Happy, happiest birthday to my wonderful Cancer celebrating birthdays today. If today is your birthday, July 17th, happy birthday to you. I'm understanding that being a Cancer born today, that you're known for your optimism, sensitivity, and intuition. You often impress others with the nearly psychic ability to know exactly what they are feeling or thinking. Even in the worst situations, you have the special ability to find the bright side of things. Wonderful qualities to have. Well, if you know somebody that's celebrating their birthdays today, call up to the Beat. Give them a happy birthday shout out. The number is 231.

0: Clean those greens. 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Since I'm usually short on time, I love the convenience of pre-washed vegetables. But our favorite dietitian nutritionist, Jalynn Jones, gives us some advice and warnings. 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

0: Good evening. 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

103.7 The Beat. Good morning once again, you guys. We are right inside the 5 o'clock hour. As you can tell, your girl, Miss Niecy, is still going strong on this wonderful night of overnight jams, bringing you all the great music, all the great information to spend this quality time on this fabulous Friday. Definitely a TGIF. I'm hoping that you have been able to relax your mind, listen to some great music, and get some great information on some events that's taking place. And I know that some of you may be just kind of up. You could be getting ready for work or school, summer school or just school. You could be on your way to work. You could already be at work, getting ready to get off work. You could be just kind of chilling, and that's cool too. Either way it goes, you got your radios locked in, and I'm happy to put a smile on my face, and I'm hoping that I have been able to put a smile on yours. Right about now, we want to continue on with more great music. I still got some more information about an event that's taking place tonight and tomorrow, so you can look for that. And then also, I have the weather forecast coming up just around the corner as well. We got a lot going on. So right now, just keep your radios locked in. We're going to get back to some more great music and get right into that weather forecast shortly. Coming up next here is Bruno Mars with I Just Might, right here on the beat.

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1: Okay, Muskegon and surrounding areas, let's get into this weather forecast. We're going to start with today on this fabulous Friday, July 17th. It's going to be a high of 88, and it's going to be a low of 73. It looks like it's going to be periods of sun with a couple of showers and a possible thunderstorms. It's going to be warm, and smoke from wildfires will lead to extremely poor air quality and poor visibility. So please, please be careful out there, okay? Wind gusts are going to be about 15 miles per hour, cooling down to 70 degrees later on this evening, where it's going to be clear to partly cloudy, warm, and humid, with wind gusts about remaining at 15 miles per hour. That sun will be rising this morning at 6:20 a.m., setting this evening at 9:22 p.m. That is your weather forecast for today on this fabulous Friday. Okay, just make sure that you please be careful out there. Okay, the air quality is really bad, it's really smoky, and you have to be seriously careful. So make sure that you watch out for our youth and watch out for our elderly as well. Saturday's weather forecast for July 18th is going to be a high of 83 and a low of 60. We still have the air quality and poor visibility at times, but it's going to be mostly sunny and humid. And that's on Saturday with the possibility of more thunderstorms. Okay, on Sunday, July 19th, you guys, it's going to be a high of 82 and a low of 65. The air quality and the humidity is going to decrease, which is a good thing. So Sunday is going to be an amazing day. And going into Monday's weather, July 20th, it's going to be a high of 83 and it's going to be a low of 71. Okay, so it's going to be mostly sunny and humid with the possibility of thunderstorms. That's your weather forecast for the Muskegon and surrounding areas for today on through this weekend up until Monday. 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You guys, stay tuned. Getting back to some more great music just for you.

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1: Yesterday, I said it is the responsibility of those of us with voices to speak up and defend the rights of the poor and needy, especially if you call yourself a Christian. The Good Book tells us, whatever you did for the least of these brethren of mine, you did for me. Whatever you did not do for the least of them, you did not do for me, end quote. 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I'm Ed Gray, author of the book 40 Days to a Life of Gold. 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

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And also make sure that you watch what you eat, you know, make sure that you be careful with that.

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2: Dear Lord, when it's all said and done, I pray I'm forgiven for my wrongs. And when they tell the story, it ends righteously.

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1: But the problem I have is your comment. 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
1: So what are your thoughts on Dwight Howard, former NBA player? His current wife says that she's filing for divorce and he has a drug problem. What are your thoughts on that?
2: I don't know if it's true or not. I have no clue. But what I will say is black women need to stop trying to save black men.
1: It looked like he was trying to save her because she definitely don't look like she was in his league. I don't know where he got her from.
2: Oh. Okay, why not?
1: Oh, man, she's not.
2: Why not? She's dark skinned?
1: No. That's okay, why not? That's your insecurity.
2: What's wrong with her?
1: She looks like a ghetto chick. She's a ghetto girl.
2: Okay, so we're going back to dark skin.
1: It's not because she
2: is. What do you mean ghetto?
1: Look.
2: What do you mean ghetto?
1: I don't know where he got this lady from.
2: Last time I checked, you wasn't from England. So what do you mean ghetto?
1: I'm just saying the way she carries herself, she's putting all her business out before the world. She's got a bag of cocaine holding it up.
2: She's in shape.
1: Man.
2: That's
1: crazy.
2: So what do you mean?
1: What kind of person are you?
2: No. I'm not going to let you do it.
1: All right, we're going to talk about this coming up next break.
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2: Into that Victoria's Secret thing that I like. 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
4: Socrates famously said, "The unexamined life is not worth living." The goal of truth is to bring about correction, which leads to sanity and peace. As long as we try to suppress truth, we remain in sin, which is simply the need for correction. There is but one race, the human race. The social construct of race based on skin color has led to a lot of insanity that many today try to suppress by banning books on civil rights and black history in our schools. That doesn't lead to peace. As the good book says, and I quote, "And you will know the truth, and the truth will set you free." I'm Ed Gray, author of the book 40 Days to a Life of Gold. Plant today's thought in the garden of your mind and let your consciousness grow with it.
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0: Wood with BIN News Now. Dangerous flooding continues across the Texas Hill Country after torrential rains dumped up to 10 inches in some areas. Governor Greg Abbott has already issued disaster declarations.
1: More than 75 boats, more than 20 aircraft, more than 30 state agencies are responding.
0: Officials say the Guadalupe River surged 35 feet in just 4 hours, prompting disaster declarations and renewed flash flood warnings. Byron Allen's Allen Media Group earned 3 Daytime Emmy nominations. The company's courtroom program, Justice for the People with Judge Millian and Mathis Court with Judge Mathis, were recognized in the Outstanding Legal Courtroom Series category. And Los Angeles Mayor Karen Bass is losing another top communications aide. Communications Director Colby Lee is resigning after just 5 months on the job, marking the 4th communications staff departure from the mayor's office in the past 9 months. Get BIN News Now on demand 24/7 on the iHeartRadio app.

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1: All right, you got something on your mind today? 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
3: All right, y'all, we're having a discussion about former NBA player Dwight Howard and his wife was on social media holding up a bag of cocaine, talking about her husband is on drugs. And I told Sean that I thought she was ghetto. And I said, what is Dwight Howard doing with a woman like that? So I said she was ghetto.
4: What are you talking about when you say ghetto?
3: The girl is ghetto.
4: What are you describing?
3: She put all their business on social media. She's holding up a bag.

0: 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Download today.
1: She's in shape. She's
2: so
1: attractive.
2: What? I don't what care.
1: Makes her, what makes
2: I'm
1: her?
2: Talking
1: you
2: about
1: said
2: her behavior.
1: You skin said she wasn't in his league.
2: Skin color would, doesn't have anything to do with it. It's her behavior.
1: Behavior. Why isn't she in his league?
2: Because she don't act like it. She just not classy enough.
1: Okay.
2: She doesn't exhibit class that I would think Dwight Howard would have.
1: I'm tired of you talking about somebody ghetto, because guess what? You grew up around the corner from a pickle plant. So the next time you want to call somebody ghetto, pull up your purse.
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1: Summertime beverages. This is April for Focus on Women. I'll explain in a minute. This summer, many of us are outside soaking up the sun, sitting on a beach or by a pool or at a cookout or hanging in the park. In short, we're enjoying good times with good friends and a cool, refreshing adult beverage. With all this summer socializing, we need a plan to stay on track with our nutrition goals. So here's our favorite dietitian nutritionist, Jalynn Jones, giving us some insight.
2: Alcoholic beverages have to be included in your overall eating plan. You must be mindful of the servings of each alcoholic beverage. A serving of wine is 5 ounces, which may have 100 to 200 calories plus. The calories in a 12-ounce bottle of beer range from 55 to 200 calories plus. And 1.5 ounce of liquor or spirits is about 100 calories. So the 2015 American Dietary Guidelines recommends up to 1 drink per day for women and up to 2 drinks per day for men. So you could definitely include this as part of your overall eating plan. You just don't want to have an excessive amount.
1: Thanks, Jalynn. For Focus on Women, this is April. Stay dynamic.
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2: Wood with BIN News Now. Dangerous flooding continues across the Texas Hill Country after torrential rains dumped up to 10 inches in some areas. Governor Greg Abbott has already issued disaster declarations.
3: More than 75 boats, more than 20 aircraft, more than 30 state agencies are responding.
2: Officials say the Guadalupe River surged 35 feet in just 4 hours, prompting disaster declarations and renewed flash flood warnings. Byron Allen's Allen Media Group earned 3 Daytime Emmy nominations. The company's courtroom program, Justice for the People with Judge Millian and Mathis Court with Judge Mathis, were recognized in the Outstanding Legal Courtroom Series category. And Los Angeles Mayor Karen Bass is losing another top communications aide. Communications Director Colby Lee is resigning after just 5 months on the job, marking the 4th communications staff departure from the mayor's office in the past 9 months. Get BIN News Now on demand 24/7 on the iHeartRadio app.
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0: It's 67 degrees.
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1: Dr. T is on with us. He's a relationship strategist, licensed professional counselor. We're talking about loveless marriages again this week. And you want to reach out to him and have a conversation about what's going on in your life. 520-440-0952. That's 520-440-0952. Doc, we're trying to encourage people to use therapists. It seems like we have some kind of phobia about reaching out to someone to talk about our problems.
2: You know, most people, BJ, they tend to talk to their friends, they talk to their family, and their friends and their family is like, hey, you ain't got to deal with this. This is crazy.
1: Right.
2: You know, this is stupid. You know, and so then they start to get a chip on their shoulder. But it's more important to talk to someone who's going to provide constructive feedback and help you to break through the wall successfully.
1: Right. Don't wait till there's a crisis for you to reach out to somebody to talk to. And that's what we normally do. Like, we don't use therapists like other cultures use therapists. I don't know why we feel like, you know, I don't want to tell that man my business. He ain't gonna have my business.
2: Right.
1: You know, he's not gonna tell people the parameters of when you talk to a therapist and you open yourself up. You can't go out and tell people's business about what, you know, your clients are saying to you, Doc.
2: Absolutely. So one of the first things that we have to do as licensed professional clinicians is we have to say, hey, whatever you say is confidential. The only thing that we are mandated to report is if you're going to kill yourself, kill someone else, abuse of a vulnerable adult or minor. Other than that, we pretty much are bound by confidentiality. So whatever's happening in your sex life or in your life, we've heard it. In some cases, we've experienced it. And so it's not like your business is going to be thrown out in the street.
1: Yeah, we need to be educated about what a therapist actually does. I'm glad you said that. And I'm hoping that somebody that's listening, you know, you and your spouse been together for 25, 30 years. And now you at this point, but y'all love each other. It's got to be more than intimacy that keeps people together. Because at some point in our life, Doc, we may not be able to be intimate with our spouse. Then what?
2: And that's the truth right there. Because we said earlier in the last show, a loveless marriage is more than just not having sex. It's about just relational intimacy, connection. It's being feeling that warm fuzzy just because you see each other holding hands. And so there are so many different aspects of a loveless marriage. And so if people take advantage of counseling, let me just say this, going back to this whole counseling piece. Counseling, really, if you get the right therapist, it's nothing more than a conversation, just like you and I are talking. Most of my clients, we have conversation just like we're just talking, and there's strategies, there's, brainstorming ways to help move past the impasse in a situation. And so, yeah, man, that's so important, because communications and even helping couples to talk.
1: Yes.
2: Is important.
1: That's right. And we need to improve the black male-female relationship. We are at a crisis. We can't afford for y'all to break up. So
2: bruh,
1: if you're thinking about it, just forget it and call Dr. T.
2: You know, yeah, that's really what's up, man. And you know, we got a team of relationship experts and people to walk through situations with you. You don't have to suffer in silence. And I think that's one of the things we have to break the myth that black people don't do therapy, or that's for them. And what happens in this house stays in this house. That's a bunch of crap that usually causes more toxicity and eventually divorce, or people speak being stuck in a situation unnecessarily than that they don't have to be in.
1: Yeah. Give out that number where people can reach out to you so we can save these marriages.
2: Absolutely. You can reach us at 520-440-0952. Again, that's area code 520-440-0952. You can also look us up on our website, www.atigney.solutions. Again, that's ATIGNEY.solutions with an S.
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1: All right, y'all, I'm looking forward to what you got to say about what we're talking about today. You can call me right now at 704-755-7976. That is 704-755-7976. Give me your opinion on today's topic. If you can't get me live, you can leave a message. Please talk to me. I want to hear what you got to say. 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
1: Now, yesterday I was talking about women wearing these tight spandex, form-fitting outfits out in public. Used to be people just wear that stuff in the gym, but now it's like a regular part of our wardrobe, and women are exposing themselves, and they are unconscious of the type of sinister, listen to what I'm saying, attention that you are bringing on yourself. Caller, what you want to say about that?
2: I just think women, as well as young women, need to be more cautious of their bodies in the way that they present them. Thank you.
1: Now, it's very, very unconscious for somebody to say, well, I can wear whatever I want to wear. That's their problem. When you know that putting on a form-fitting outfit that shows every curve of your body, your backside, before the world, you walk in the grocery store like that, sister, and you think that in this uncivilized, evil, wicked world, that the men of this world are not going to look at you and ogle over you and give you attention that you say you don't want, but your outfit says otherwise. And I just think that the women of our generation, I'm 61 years old, and everybody that grew up in my generation and the grandmothers that are out there, y'all know that we should be correcting this type of behavior as we exit off the scene and go on to glory. And we not talking to our young people because we don't want to get cussed out. It's better that you get cussed out and putting a thought in their mind instead of just letting them just go like this. And then their daughters are going to think it's all right to dress like that. And then it just goes on. You see how we've been engineered to accept this type of culture? You don't make the clothes. We're not making the clothes. Somebody else is making the clothes and making us comfortable in these clothes. And it's just regular now. There's no shame anymore. What do y'all think about this? Give me a call. 704-755-7976. That's 704-755-7976. Am I making too much of this, or is this something that we should be ringing the alarm on and being more vocal about the way our women are dressing in public?
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1: So what about this pastor in Missouri who said he did a prayer over this lady that was an amputee, and when he got through praying for her, her toes came. Her toes popped out. Mm-hmm. And everybody's checking him on, you know that ain't true. And I don't know why our people, they go for that kind of stuff, man. Mm-hmm. Somebody says,
2: well, he got
1: prophet.
2: What he wanted, though.
1: So what'd he get?
2: A lot of attention.
1: Yeah, he got it.
2: He got it.
1: I have a theory on some of these pastors when they be laying their hands on you, right? Mm-hmm. And people be saying, and he put his hands on me, and my face started to get hot. My head got hot. You know what they do before they do that? They rub some icy hot on their hands and then put it on your forehead.
2: Who, your pastor?
1: No, my pastor didn't do that. I'm saying this is a trick.
2: You got something against the black church. You against the black church.
1: I got something against magicians, man.
2: Yeah. Well,
1: and people that fleece the people in the name of religion, you put icy hot on your hand, and you think because your head got hot, he had some kind of power. That power was transferring from him to God into you. Come on.
2: Okay, so the pastor, how long could that icy hot last? If he put his hands on like 30 heads and all the heads get hot, you think that's icy hot? BJ, you really got an issue with the black church. You really need help.
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7: I'm Bree Wood with BIN News Now. President Trump's nominee for a top Justice Department post faced tough questions from lawmakers on Capitol Hill. Senator John Cornyn of Texas pressed Todd Blanche on the abortion pill.
8: This ought to be a pretty easy call because women are hurt as a result of side effects.
7: Blanche declined to discuss potential legal action involving abortion pills, but said federal health officials are reviewing the issue. Police are investigating after an intruder reportedly entered the Today Show studio in New York and allegedly lunged at host Craig Melvin while shouting racial slurs. Security quickly detained the man, and authorities are now reviewing how he gained access to the restricted area. And actor Hal Williams, known for roles on Sanford and Son, The Waltons, 227, and Private Benjamin, has died at age 91. Williams passed away Wednesday at his home near Palm Springs after a television career that spanned more than five decades. Get BIN News Now on demand 24/7 on the iHeartRadio app.

0: right, y'all know how to get in contact with me. I told you my new number is 704-755-7976. 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

0: Good evening. 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
1: 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Otherwise, you're going to find yourself in front of me at the county building.
2: I'm Bree Wood with BIN News Now. Secretary of State Marco Rubio is calling for greater international cooperation to combat what he described as a growing threat of politically motivated extremism.
3: Even today, the very idea that far-left terrorism could be a serious threat is treated as a right-wing fever dream.
2: Speaking to foreign delegations at the State Department, Rubio urged stronger intelligence sharing and counterterrorism efforts among U.S. allies. The man convicted in the fatal stabbing of Black Brooklyn dancer O'Shea Sibley has been sentenced to 20 years in prison. Prosecutors say Dmitry Popov targeted Sibley with racial and homophobic slurs before the 2023 attack. And Baton Rouge is marking the 10th anniversary of the ambush that killed four law enforcement officers. Mayor Sid Edwards has ordered flags flown at half-staff today in honor of Corporal Montrell Jackson, Deputy Brad Garofola, Officer Matthew Gerald, and Sergeant Nick Tullier. Get BIN News Now on demand 24/7 on the iHeartRadio app.
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0: It's 76 degrees.
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Hello, good morning. It's Friday, July 17th, and we're inside the midday show of 103.7 The Beat. You jamming with your girl, Jillian. And it's a beautiful day, okay? You know I say that every day because we're here blessed to be in the land of the living. But y'all, it's dangerous outside. If you're in Michigan, if you're listening to me from Wisconsin, Canada, Ohio, the East, Northeast, then y'all know we've got some danger in the skies, for real. If you don't have to be outside, please don't be breathing in that toxic air. I know it's bike time. I know it's summertime. We want to be outside. But at some point, we have to use wisdom. We have to be smart, y'all. Don't be breathing in that smoke. We are subject to carbon monoxide poisoning. Do you know how dangerous being poisoned by carbon monoxide is? Y'all, people literally die from that. So my asthmatics, people who already are using their lungs a little more, I guess, than the rest of us, everybody, stay indoors. And if you don't care about your own health, care about the kids' health. Okay, don't have them outside playing. Today's not the day to be at the pool, at the beach. We just have to be careful, okay? At least for a few more days. So if you got to be outside, you know, you're running to and fro, wear your mask, but don't just be frolicking outside, all right? Okay, now, let's get back to the music. We just heard from Tim's. That was called What You Need. Up next, we'll hear from DeVito, Victoria Monet, Faith Evans, and so much more. Let's get into it.

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0: It's 81 degrees.
1: Stay hydrated. For Focus on Women, this is April Anderson. Stick around. A few months back, nutritionist Jalynn Jones gave us insight on keeping our kids hydrated. Given the warm weather, we are re-airing that interview because what's good for the kids is also good for us.
2: No, children don't need sports drinks. They can get their electrolytes because that's what they think they're losing. They can replenish their electrolytes with flavored water. And so just getting a pitcher of that flavored water, add some lemons and limes to it,

0: have the lemons and limes and oranges to replenish.
1: Thanks, Jalynn. So get some citrus and drink plenty of water. For Focus on Women, this is April Anderson. Stay dynamically hydrated.
2: Bree Wood with BIN News Now. President Trump says newly declassified documents show vulnerabilities in the U.S. election system and alleges China attempted to influence the 2020 election.
3: The People's Republic of China carried out what is believed to be the largest compromise of election data in history.
2: Trump has directed the FBI to investigate and is again urging Congress to pass voter ID legislation. A federal judge has ordered the USDA to restore $127 million in grants supporting black farmers and other farmers of color. The ruling reinstates funding for 24 organizations, while a lawsuit challenging the grant cancellations moves forward. And Howard University graduate Khalees Armstrong was honored with the Billie Jean King Youth Leadership Award at the ESPYs. The standout student athlete excelled in track and field while earning a health science degree with a 3.92 GPA. Get BIN News Now on demand 24/7 on the iHeartRadio app.
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3: Just heard from Coco Jones singing You. Before that, Kehlani and Usher teamed together for Shoulda Never. There's still more music on the way, and it's going to take us into the old school lunch hour. So y'all stay right here. We've got more coming up just for you.

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2: Hey, y'all. Good afternoon. We're inside the Old School Lunch Hour. We're part of 103.7 The Beat, and that was the DJ 100 Grand Old School Mix. Up next, it is our favorite white chocolate. Here's Tina Marie with Square Biz.

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That was Gwen Guthrie, Nothing Going On But The Rent. I know that's right. Before that was After Seven, Heat of the Moment. And on the way, more Faith Evans and Ghostface. This one's called Again.

0: You're in the middle. In the middle. In the middle of the old school lunch hour. 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
2: Black Health Now. This week is National Therapeutic Recreation Week. But what is therapeutic recreation? Also called recreational therapy, it's a form of therapy where activity is used to help with the needs, recovery, and well-being of an afflicted individual, whether that affliction is a mental or physical disability or illness. Activity treatment can range from dance to arts and crafts to community outings, and luckily, many counties offer therapeutic recreation programs and services for residents. If you or a loved one are experiencing a disability or illness and have discussed therapeutics as a treatment option, compare a doctor-recommended program and local program to determine the best next steps. It could improve you or your loved one's quality of life while still being affordable and accessible.
0: You're in the middle. In the middle. In the middle of the old school lunch hour. 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
1: Hey, hey, good afternoon. We're back here in the Midday Show. And in this hour, we're celebrating some birthdays. Want to wish a happy birthday to my granddad, Larry Jemison, celebrating with the First Lady of Christ Temple Apostolic Faith Church, First Lady Deborah Burrell, and happy birthday to Tariana Riley. On the other side of town, we're celebrating with Eric Winter. He is 51 today. Happy birthday to Kelly Uchis. She's 33. Celebrating with Luke Bryan, and also celebrating with funny guy Keon Campbell. If I miss you or someone you know, call me at 231-722-8338. Now, keep it here. You already know we got more music on the way. And it's Ellen May who's up next with Hearts on Deck.

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5: Welcome back. Close to 60 years ago, Mary McLeod Bethune, an educator and the first Black woman to receive a major appointment by a U.S. president, formed the National Council of Negro Women, the NCNW. The organization has been at the forefront of addressing many issues facing Black women, like teen pregnancy, general health, education, unemployment, and business development. The NCNW's former president, Dr. Dorothy Height, says the council is just as important today as it was when it was first founded.
6: An even greater service in our community. We have been working to strengthen families, to help women advance in education and in employment, to deal with the health problems that are confronting our community.
5: The NCNW is also behind the popular Black Family Reunion Celebration. Let's tip our hats to the NCNW. For the Black Experience, I'm George Moore.
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miss this beat. 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We're the pulse of the urban community along with Lakeshore. Keeping it

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4: Did you know over 70% of students witness bullying in their schools? I'm Michigan State Police Community Service Trooper Martin Miller, encouraging the parents and teachers to talk to students about what to do if they experience or witness an act of bullying. 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
6: This is Ed Gray. On January 12, 1865, General Sherman met with 20 black ministers to discuss with him and President Lincoln's administration answers to two questions. One, how would the country provide for the protection of thousands of black refugees who had followed Sherman's army since it invaded Georgia? Two, how would thousands of newly freed black people survive economically after more than 200 years of bondage and unpaid labor? 4 days after the meeting, Sherman would issue Special Field Order No. 15, confiscating Confederate land along the Rice Coast. Sherman would later order 40 acres and a mule to thousands of black families, which historians would later refer to as the first act of reparations to enslaved black people. Tomorrow, I'll tell you more about reparations. I'm Ed Gray.
7: Wood with BIN News Now. At least two people have died as dangerous flash flooding continues across Texas's Hill Country and Big Bend regions.
8: Life-threatening catastrophic flooding remains our main risk tonight through the early morning hours.
7: Governor Greg Abbott says emergency crews are responding statewide while millions remain at risk. A New York man is facing hate crime charges after allegedly storming NBC's Rockefeller Plaza and lunging at Today co-host Greg Melvin while shouting a racial slur. Police say 41-year-old Andrew Truelove was arrested and charged with hate crime, trespassing, and harassment. And a black man from Cincinnati, Ohio, who spent 13 years in prison for a murder conviction that was later overturned, will receive more than $500,000 in compensation from the state. 39-year-old Marcus Sapp says he plans to use the money to start a business while pursuing additional legal action against the city. Get BIN News Now on demand 24/7 on the iHeartRadio app.
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All right, y'all. Appreciate you hanging with your girl today. Make sure you stay tuned in for the afternoon jam session. It's coming up next. Y'all make it a great Friday and an even better weekend. Stay safe.

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1: It's 83 degrees.
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0: Good afternoon, Mr. Keegan, and welcome to Community Focus for this July 17, 2026. How you doing, Mr. Keegan? I am Gregory Robertson, too.
1: I am Melvin C. Burns II.
0: Welcome to Smoky Friday.
1: Yes. Well, we thought there'd be a little rain today, but we had a low today of 67 and a high of 87, and no sight of that rain so far. We could use it. Tomorrow, a 50% chance of rain, cloudy, low 67, high of 84. I expect it to be sunny on Sunday, low 61, high of 81. On Monday, again, cloudy, a 45% chance of rain, low 65, high of 80. Tuesday, a 75% chance of rain, low 66, high of 80. Wednesday, a 45% chance of rain, a low of 60, high of 71. And a Thursday, low of 58. 50's number, huh?
0: What?
1: But expected to be sunny with a high of 77.
0: All right, just a quick announcement. You know, we're all on all kinds of media. If you are interested in sponsoring the program, please call the radio station at every call, 231-727-5007. Ask to talk to Lady J and Big Rob or me. I'll see how you can get around the world. Okay, top five.
1: Five lists. Well, the story around here has been the air quality, right? The air quality index in Muskegon has been between 220 and 260 today, which is in a very unhealthy range. But as most of you may know, this is due to the Canadian wildfires. So let's talk about the wildfires a little bit. Canada this year had a record 3,641 total fires as of Tuesday.
0: Wow.
1: Over 282,800,000 hectares, or 6.9 million acres, have burned so far. There are nearly wildfires in every region of the country of Canada, and there are at least 8 provinces and 2 territories, so fires everywhere. I think they said they've had 835 active wildfires this July, and there's about 130-something going on now. And actually, the season this year started slow with 65 in May, which was below the 10-year average. But as we see, they have picked up. And certainly the rain we thought would be helpful for improving the air quality around here. So we still want to encourage folks to be safe.
0: Right. You know, as firefighter, this air is not good for you.
1: No.
0: Make sure you do proper precautions, wear a mask, whatever you have to do. This air is not the best air to be in.
1: Mm-hmm.
0: Okay, that's our note. Okay, we have a guest in the house.
1: We do.
0: Award-winning guest.
1: Yes, you know, she's been to the program a couple of times, and she has a wide range of interests. Please join me in welcoming back to the program Ms. Carla Flanders of CMF Marketing and Events. Welcome back.
2: Thanks for having me back. I love coming here.
0: Congratulations.
2: Thank you. Yeah. Thank you.
1: Well, primarily today we want to talk about you in the capacity of an author.
2: Yeah.
1: You have some exciting news to share with us, but quickly just tell folks, maybe didn't catch before, a little bit about yourself and your background.
2: Okay. So my name is Carla M. Flanders, mm-hmm. thus CMF Marketing and Events. Mm-hmm. So my company is CMF Marketing. I do a lot of local events and community programs around here. Mm-hmm. I love doing community stuff. And I do marketing and promotions and things like that. So that's kind of my background on mm-hmm. the business level of things. I am a transplant here from just the Grand Rapids area. Okay. I love it. I love the Muskegon area, and I'm happy to be here. So that's the short version.
1: Great, great. Let's talk about the book.
2: Yeah.
1: On the day you graduate.
2: Yeah, I'm going to hold it up, too, so people can kind of see it. Oh, good.
1: Oh, yeah, look at that. Ooh, look at our, man, look at our staff on it. Yeah.
2: So the book is called On the Day You Graduate, It's Time to Fly. And, you know, talking about being a transplant here, we came when my firstborn was only 5 months old.
1: Okay.
2: And fast forward to where we are today, that little baby of mine is now 22.
1: Oh,
2: and,
1: wow.
2: And this book was kind of inspired by both of my sons that okay. have graduated from high school. So basically, the story goes through and talks about a child and being born and growing up and having all those experiences. And you'll notice, and if we come back on screen, I'll kind of show, but the images in here are very like gender neutral and very, we wanted it to be very inclusive for anybody to feel like they could identify with this book. So, you know, I worked with this, the artist Annette Cable. She was amazing to work with. So the book talks about, you know, growing up, going through all those experiences, and there's little, what they call Easter baskets in there, like little tiny hidden nuggets that you can find throughout too. And the other fun thing in is very personal because I also have my dog, Mr. Griffin is in here. This is my dog right here. So you'll see in the, some of the pictures, this is actually my dog. And then throughout the book, again, the child's growing up, getting older, going to school, being home by themselves, and then it all culminates in a graduation.
0: Oh.
2: And the cool thing about this, again, this is the graduation page, is the very next page, the student or child can write down their memories of school and their future dreams and things that they would like to do. And then the last few pages are for other people to do that. So this could be set out at a graduation party. Or what a lot of people are doing is they're giving it to kids that are in school now, elementary school, starting school, kindergarten, all those things. And then they're going to have a teacher sign each page at the end or sign something at the end of each school year. And that will be a really nice keepsake for that baby when that baby graduates, right?
0: Ooh, and, how thoughtful.
2: Yeah. And so then it could be set out at a graduation party or somebody could just hold on to or whatever. So I'm really proud of it. It's my first book I've ever written. I self-published it. I have a lot of them, so feel free to buy as many as you'd like. But it is available at the website On the Day You Graduate. Also, if you're a big Amazon person, just go to Amazon, type in On the Day You Graduate, and it will come up. Etsy, it's also available. And support our local stores. It's also available here locally at Blended Furniture Market, Wasserman's, Maggie's Gourmet Gifts out by the mall area, Grand Haven, the bookstore in Grand Haven called The Bookman. So it's at about 7 or 8 places here locally as well.
0: Your first book.
2: Yeah.
0: Your first book.
2: Yeah.
0: Are there many other books coming?
2: I got one in the back of my head, but, you know, this just came out last year, and it's, you know, still obviously on the promotion train to just try to get it out there and sell it and just let people know about it, because actually there's 3.6 million people that graduate from school in the United States every year. So it's, you know, trying to get it out to those people. Sure. But this book award was a real kind of like feather in my cap.
0: Yes, that I was let's talk about that award.
2: So this was a book award by Independent Book Publishing Association, IBPA. It is a mouthful. It's an award that's given out once a year. They had, I can't remember the exact number. I probably had it in my press release, but maybe 1,000 or more entrances, but in each category, they have different categories. My category was the gift book category. There was between 30 and 100 people that applied in each category.
0: Okay.
2: And so from that, they chose their top three, and then there was a gold winner and 2 silver winners. And I was like, I don't care if I get gold or silver. I'm just glad that I got recognized, right?
1: Yes, yes.
2: So I did get a silver award, and so I'm really excited to say I got my little silver medallion on the book here. And I was mentioning before we went on the air, I only have like 8 stickers, so I need to get some more stickers so I can put them on all my books. But I'm really excited about that and thankful that they recognize the book as a in the gift book category, and just hope that it really takes off and people enjoy it and buy it for their kids and their grandkids and their kids that are graduating or baby showers or any of those things.
0: We hear your passion. We talk to people about if they have a passion to do something like write a book.
2: Yeah.
0: What should they do? How did they get involved? How did you get involved?
2: That's a great question. So people have often asked me like what inspired it or how I got started. So I'll say that and then go to that question. But I had this story in my mind since my kids were babies, but they hadn't gone through all those phases. And then as they started going through these phases, I'm like, this is a
3: story. This is a common story that everybody goes through that has kids, right? You have the baby, you bring it home, you're like, oh my gosh, what do I do with this thing?
0: Where's the instruction manual?
3: Right, exactly. You got to fumble through it, right? And then each phase is a new phase. You're like, okay, they can be in their room by themselves now. Yay! Or they're riding their bike, oh my gosh! Or they're now they have their driver's license, or they're traveling by themselves, or whatever the case may be. So like these are common American things, right? Yeah. And so I wrote a little poem for my son that graduated, and I set it out at his graduation party, and I had people sign around it and their little, again, nuggets of wisdom and stuff. Mm-hmm. And then my other son graduated, and I'm sorry, the first one I just put the poem out. The second one I had people sign around. I was like, this could be a thing. Like, mm-hmm. you know, that book on The Places You Go by Dr. Seuss, they do that a lot with that. And I was like, there's no book like this on the market.
0: No.
3: And I did a lot of research. I could not find anything like it. So my entrepreneurial spirited mind thought, you know, I was like, oh yeah, I'm going to write a book one day, but I didn't really think I was actually going to do it. And then I was like, this could be a book. This could really work. Okay. So I started doing some more research, investigated ways you could do it to self-publish it or to ship it out and have somebody else publish it, and pros and cons. And for me, it was important for me to have creative control over it because I wanted to have these visuals that I had in my mind too. Mm-hmm. So I self-published. There's different ways you can do that. You could find an artist. You could go through a different agency or a publishing group. I went through a publishing group to help me do this because I was brand spanking new and didn't know what I was doing. Okay. And so I went through Jenkins Publishing, and they helped me all the step of the way. They proofread it. They got me the illustrator. You know, it was a little more costly to do it that way. Mm-hmm. I mean, book number two, I might do it a little bit differently, but so we got them all printed, and then distribution and promotion and marketing. So my background is marketing. So I did a good job in the beginning and, you know, this first year really getting the word out, but I'm really trying to expand it beyond West Michigan too. Yeah. So like I said, it is available on Amazon, so anybody can get it. I actually just sent one to India not that long ago. Nice. I got a book review from a gentleman in India. And so anybody can buy it. Again, it's perfect for kids that are school age, kids that are graduating, or baby showers, because nowadays they say bring a book instead of a card, you know, so that you can read to your kids.
1: That's a great baby shower.
3: Yeah. So that's kind of how it went.
0: Nice.
1: So, you know, sitting back from the time you started, when you've got it finished and you saw it for the first time like this, how did it feel?
3: When I first opened the box and looked at it, I was like so emotional. I was like, oh my gosh, I can't believe I actually did this. It was really cool. I mean, it was cool to see all my hard work and investment into it. And also, like I said, there's just so much personal nuggets in here, you know, and the little Easter basket that is in here. There's on the cover is a little nest with an egg. And so throughout the book, you'll see that the egg is there, the egg is cracking, the little baby bird comes out, and then, you know, it expands its wings and it says it's time to fly, which is right in line with the development of the book as well. So that was another fun little thing to actually see that in person, that idea that was illustrated, you know, in my brain on paper was really cool.
0: Nice.
1: Yeah. As Greg said, we get a lot of young people, entrepreneurs getting started, we interview one here. What advice would you give to those people that are, you know, they say everybody has a book inside of them somewhere. You know, fortunately, most of them stay there. That's horrible. Cool. But what advice would you give to folks that may be thinking, you know, I've been thinking about a book and just don't know if they want to jump out there, don't know where to start.
3: Okay. I definitely would say if you're thinking about writing it, put it down on paper, physical paper, put it in your computer, right? Do whatever it is for you to get out of your head onto something so you can see it, right?
1: Sure.
3: Do that, read it, reread it, edit it yourself. And then when you feel confident enough to let somebody else look at it, share it with some people, share it with close friends. And that was my big thing too. I was like, should I even do this? Is this valid? Right. And you know, your friends are going to be like, oh, it's so great. It's so cool. I love it. Right. And which is good, cause that's why they're your friends. And so I did do that. And then I went to, and they're like, yeah, I think this could work. And so then I went to the publisher and I was like, what do you think of it? Like, I'm not going to proceed with this. If you think this is junk and this is not going to work. And they liked it a lot and they thought it was great. So I was like, okay, let's do it. And so that's how I did it. I do have other friends that have done it differently. Like they, the other way you can do it is you can ship it out to publishing companies and hope that they pick it up, but that could take years to happen. Okay. Sure. And then they have all the creative control and, but then they also are responsible for selling it and printing it. And so cost wise, it makes more sense if you can get it published. Sure. Right. And then I have other people that just totally do it themselves where they just, there's this new program, not new, newish through Amazon where you can write a book and then they will print it on demand, you know, so you could just submit it to them, you know, have somebody that you know really well, that's a good editor, edit it to make sure that it makes sense and, you know, sell it that way too. So I don't know if I'm answering your question specifically, but I would say the steps would be write it down. Do your research. Make sure that there isn't a book that's exactly out there with that exact same topic or theme or all that stuff. Like, have some people look at it. Have people that aren't just your besties look at it too. And you know, if you feel like you got something, do it. Do it. What do you, you know? What do you got to lose, right?
0: How important for, like you said, friends are going to say yes, yes, yes. It's great, great. But you need somebody to be honest and say, how about this?
3: Yeah, and you got to find that person too, right? Sometimes because I mean, I do have a couple author friends, and one I did give it to her initially, and she gave me some points. She said, "Hey, if I was you, I would maybe do this here or do that there." And I was like, okay, that's a great idea. Or maybe that's not really what I was thinking. So that's why I didn't do it. You know, like even just like a word or a phrase or a sentence. And I mean, this is just like a small, like 32 page book. I couldn't, when I think of people writing novels and like, you know, hundreds of pages.
0: No.
3: Yeah. My next book will be this short as well.
1: was receiving the editing notes hard? Because, you know, I like my own reading and writing, but I would be hard pressed to want to give my writing to somebody.
3: Yeah.
1: I don't know how brutal the editing
3: notes are. It's scary. It's like you're giving a little piece of yourself out to the public, right? Okay. And you're like, you're worried about it. But I think that if you believe in yourself and you have enough passion to try to get this done, you're going to get it done. Right. Yeah. And you've got to take that criticism because as we all know, with social media and the day of today, you know, like you got to take the good and the bad sometimes. And sometimes it's not fun, but, you know, thick skin, I guess.
1: Well, for the folks that may say something negative, you can just show them your silver award. It's like, do you have one of these?
3: Yeah. It is hard. But, you know, like I said, you got to take chances, too. And sometimes those chances pay off and sometimes you just learn from them. I wouldn't say they don't pay off. You learn from them.
0: What do you say to people that say that there's no creative mind in Muskegon?
3: I say they're crazy, first of all. Mm-hmm. I mean, we're not supposed to say crazy anymore anyways, but I just think there's so much creativity here in Muskegon. Like there's so much beauty and so much greatness here that I think that people that are saying that either aren't from the area, so they don't know, or they're the trolls, quite frankly, that just sit online, complain, don't take action, and don't do anything, right? Now, if somebody's out there and they're getting stuff done and they have a constructive criticism, I say bring it. You know, like, let's talk about what you're feeling, why you're feeling, why you think that, and then maybe you can enlighten me, maybe I can enlighten you. And I think that conversation is gone, you know what I mean? Like, we don't have as many of those great, meaningful conversations as we used to. And I think that it's not just Muskegon, though. I mean, you go to any community, they have these people online that are just like attack, attack, attack. And you just got to take it with a grain of salt or take it for what it is.
1: You know, you say, and Greg asked that question, and we know that, you know, you wear a lot of hats to do a lot of different things. And marketing, again, is one of your fortes.
3: Yeah.
1: You know, is it harder to sell Muskegon to people in Muskegon or people outside of
3: Muskegon? That's a great question. I think sometimes inside of Muskegon, it's harder to sell the amazingness of Muskegon internally sometimes. And so I was also part of, I used to work at the Chamber of Commerce during the Watch Muskegon campaign was involved with that. And there's pros and cons on that too. You know, like that started out a little rocky internally, but as we went through it, people were like, this is the coolest thing. Right. So that was like almost an internal promotion. Like watch us go, watch us kick some booty because we are amazing, right? Mm-hmm. And then what we found through our studies is that those that were closest to the area had a certain perception of them, like within 30 miles. Mm-hmm. Beyond 30, 40, 50 miles, they're just like, oh, Muskegon, that's cool. Let's go check it out. Let's go look at the beach. Let's go check out the Frauenthal. Let's go check out the parks. Right. You know, so there's this like weird perimeter, you know, of the past, of what people have these views of what Muskegon used to be like or things that have happened in the past. But I always tell people, and I've been on the TV and radio a lot, I always say, if you haven't been to Muskegon in the last 10, 20 years, you haven't been to Muskegon.
0: Right.
3: You got to come back. Oh, yeah. You got to check it out. So much has changed. And I mean, even the time that I've lived here, when I moved here 20 years ago, my friends are like, wow, Muskegon, why are you moving to Muskegon? I was like, you guys have no idea.
0: No idea.
3: Yeah. I found the exact same house in Muskegon. I'm tapping the table now. the exact same house in Muskegon that I saw in Grand Rapids. First of all, $80,000 less at that time. Mm-hmm. Exact same home. Mm-hmm. Second of all, I'm like, I am 5 minutes from the lake. Okay. Yes. You can't get this in Grand Rapids. I love Grand Rapids. Don't get me wrong. I was like, we have great restaurants. We have great entertainment. We have beautiful, if you're an outdoors person, and you like to hike and go into nature. It's amazing. Like there's so many cool things here. So you can't say anything unless you come here and then you see all this and then you come talk to me.
0: Right. Yeah. You got to turn around because I got to give it the secret chamber handshake.
3: We both
0: work with the chamber.
3: Yeah. Oh yeah.
0: Now, speaking of the chamber, you have another event happening in August.
3: Yes. Yeah. So I hope to come back, but if I don't have time to come back, I definitely want to push this real quick. And I don't know how much more time we have because I could talk forever. But so this is the Muskegon Lake Celebration that is happening on August 15th down at the Grand Trunk, you know, where the boat launches in Lakeside area over there by where the Milwaukee Clipper is. This is a free event during the day, and it's celebrating the delisting of the Muskegon Lake. So the Muskegon Lake, you know, went through some hard times. Mm-hmm. This is, again, if you haven't been to Muskegon in the last 10 years, if you haven't been to Muskegon, the lake has been all cleared up. It's off of the environmental delisting area of concern is what they call it. It's off the EPA thing.
0: Which is great news.
3: Which is amazing. It is. And they put a ton of work into it. This started in the 80s, and it's completed. It actually was delisted last year, but we want to celebrate this year. So from 9 to 2, free family fun day, free giveaways, lots of great stuff happening down at Grand Trunk. And then in the evening, since this did happen in the 80s, started in the 80s, we're going to have an 80s party. Okay. We're going to celebrate 80s style. We're going to have a DJ there. We're going to have food from Wonderland Distillery and just party with the DJ on the Milwaukee Clipper, which is, if you haven't been there too, that's a really cool
0: venue.
3: Isn't it? Mm-hmm. Yeah. Like it's, I think it's a ship from maybe the 1940s or... Ish. 50, yeah, it's an older ship that we're going to have the ballroom space. Mm-hmm. So there's going to be a DJ and a dance floor and beverages and food. Tickets for that are $35, which is really good because the amount of food we're going to have there is probably going to be like $30 worth of food. Mm-hmm. So food, dancing, all that stuff from 7 to 10 in the evening. And we're kind of ending early so that people could go out, support local businesses afterwards if they want to, if people want to stay up past 10. Okay.
0: So you come out with a book. Mm-hmm. You decide to write it. We were talking about opening that box for the first time. You had to be.
3: Yeah. I mean, I might have got a little teary-eyed. Yeah, it was pretty cool. I was like, I can't believe this. And then I did an initial launch locally, which was at Core Plaza at the Vault, downtown there. And I had, you know, over 100 people attend, which I was really happy about, and everybody bought a book. And then, you know, just trying to get it out there locally and beyond, and doing all the marketing for it, and just really pushing it on Amazon now. But yeah, I was really happy when I opened that book and I saw it, and I kind of, you know, you can tell when the book is new too. It's like, you know, that cracked open, you know, that fresh page smell.
4: No creases.
3: And it's cool because I've been able to sign quite a few of them. And so I usually either sign on the front here or just above my name, which is kind of crazy, you know, to see my name right there like that. And because I've been in marketing, I've written a ton of press releases. So a lot of what I've written has been published, but not from Carla, right? Oh, yeah. It's been published because I'm representing Muskegon Lake Celebration or the Girlfriend's mm-hmm. Getaway or the, mm-hmm. you know, all these different things that I do with my marketing hat. So it was mm-hmm. nice to, but it's also kind of hard to promote yourself. That was.
1: Feels a little selfish.
3: Yeah, that was honestly like, even when I got this award, I was like, I want to tell everybody, but it also it's just like, it's a conflict, like a struggle, like you need to promote it. But you don't want to sound like you're bragging. And like, if you tell me to promote something else, I'll promote the heck out of that. But if you're yourself, it's kind of like, oh, okay, I wrote this.
0: You got to sell yourself. So yeah. We're down at the bottom of the hour. So okay. Tell everybody how they can get the book, how they can get in touch with you.
3: Get all the good stuff.
0: Okay. All the good stuff.
3: So again, the book is called On the Day You Graduate. So you can go to the website onthedayyougraduate.com or just go into Amazon, type in On the Day You Graduate. You can get it through Amazon. Locally, again, you can get it at Blended Furniture Market, Wasserman's, Maggie's. There's if you go to the website, you'll see there's about 8 or 10 places on there. Mm-hmm. They can purchase it locally. I'm really trying to sell out on Amazon, even though I really support local businesses. So, okay. But, you know, I would check Amazon first. The price on there is also discounted. So you can get a discounted price on Amazon. Mm-hmm. I don't control the prices, by the way, on Amazon. Mm-hmm. So that's where you can get it.
0: And you personally have some as well.
3: Yes, I do. Hey, come find me. Look me up. You can message the Facebook page On the Day You Graduate or my business Facebook page, which is CMF Marketing and Events, and I will respond and we'll get you that book. I can even sign it. You know, if you order it through my website, On the Day You Graduate, you put a little note in there, say I'm local, I'd like it signed, I'd be happy to sign it for you too.
1: Carly, one of our favorite people to have here. You know so much about Muskegon. I'm here, but you know all these little neat things going on in Muskegon. Yeah. You're one of the most positive people about our community that we talk to. And you always got some new exciting things going mm-hmm. on. It's so good to see you again.
3: You too.
1: And we're excited about the news about your book and winning the award. So tell your story.
3: Yes,
1: even if it feels a little funny.
3: Yeah, but, you know, thank you.
1: Market yourself. Keep telling your story. And it can encourage other folks out there.
0: That's right. Sell yourself. Yeah. All right. Speaking of, we're down at the bottom of the hour. We're going to show our sponsors some love. Wanted to thank you again and congratulations on the award.
3: Thank you.
0: You are watching and listening to Community Focus's July 17, 2026. We'll see you in a couple minutes.
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7: As an Olympic athlete, I prepare for everything. So when I became pregnant, I thought I was ready. But at 32 weeks, I was diagnosed with severe preeclampsia and had an emergency C-section. Looking back, had I known the warning signs, I would have talked to my doctor sooner. Too many women die of pregnancy-related complications, and most are preventable. If you or someone you know is pregnant or recently had a baby, learn the warning signs. It could help save her life. Hear her.
8: First, they said cigarettes were safe. We know how that turned out. Now, they say they didn't market e-cigarettes to teens. Fact, more than 1 in 4 high school students are vaping, and 80% say their first e-cigarette was flavored. Vaping is harmful to developing brains. The reason we think vaping is safe? Marketing. Same lies, different day. Tell Big Vape to quit lying.
9: There's a place to share gossip about the office party fun, and a place to share the story you tell everyone. There's a place to share a laugh about when things went wrong, and a place to share the video of you dancing to your song. There's a place to share spare change, lunch, and your time. But we could all be better at sharing how we're feeling inside. 76% of employees have struggled with at least one issue that affected their mental health. When you share, you're not alone.
0: Hey, good afternoon, Muskegon. We are back, and we're just be careful on this day because of the Canada fires. You're watching or listening to Community Focus. If you'd like to be a sponsor, please call the radio station 231-727-5007, and you too can be at the top or the bottom of the hour. My brother, please introduce our guest.
1: Our next guest for the bottom half of the hour is Katie Morgan, who is the fitness director for Nail Fitness here in Muskegon. Welcome to the program.
10: Thank you. Thank you guys so much for having me.
0: I kind of know her a little bit.
1: We'll get into that. Katie, tell people a little bit about yourself.
10: Yeah, so I am a medical exercise specialist. Mm-hmm. I've been working in the fitness industry for 20 years. I graduated in... not quite 20 years. I shouldn't age myself. I would say it's closer to like 18 years. Okay. I graduated in 2008 from the University of Illinois at Chicago with a degree in kinesiology. Okay. And then I became a medical exercise specialist a few years later.
1: Okay.
10: I knew when I was in college that I initially wanted to work with populations that were not general exercisers,
0: okay,
10: which is why I pursued the medical exercise specialty. Mm-hmm. I knew that I wanted to work with people that maybe had, you know, disease that had already set in, neurological conditions, maybe were confined to wheelchairs, because my journey with fitness had been so different, especially since mm-hmm. I was dealing with, at that time, a very, very newly diagnosed autoimmune disease.
0: Wow.
10: And exercise was a struggle.
0: Okay.
10: Mm-hmm. So that was kind of the impetus for me saying, like, hey, I want to be able to help other people that are dealing mm-hmm. with some limitations and things like that. I worked in Chicago for the entirety of the first, like, 16 years of my career. Mm-hmm. And I predominantly worked in the North Shore Senior Center, which is the oldest senior center in Illinois. Mm-hmm. And I worked for them prior to the pandemic. And then when the pandemic shut that fitness center down, mm-hmm. I came back in and we rebuilt the program to make it a little bit more pandemic friendly, okay, as we all did after mm-hmm. that happened.
0: Sure.
10: Mm-hmm. And then I also did some work at the Lakeview Athletic Club, which is part of the Chicago Athletic Club system. So it's like this big fitness conglomerate that has probably 6 or 7 like really fancy fitness centers in the city. Mm-hmm. And I worked as their very specialized personal trainer because they didn't really have anybody on site that could do those really special cases.
0: Right.
10: So that's kind of a bit about my work background.
1: Okay. And so we get folks who maybe have not been to Muskegon in a while, tell them about Nail Fitness, where they are, what the facility does.
10: Yeah, so Nail Fitness is a full service fitness center. We offer independent exercise, one-on-one personal training, group fitness classes. We are the only public use pool in Muskegon, which is kind of our gem in our facility. If you've lived in Muskegon, you probably are actually familiar with the Nail Fitness Center, as it is in the old YMCA building.
0: Mm-hmm.
10: We are also the partner to Boys and Girls Club. And I think what a lot of people don't realize is that the Nail Fitness Center is also a very like philanthropic style membership. It's a super cool business model, actually.
0: Okay.
10: If you join the Nail Fitness Center, you are getting a full service fitness center for your membership, but you are also putting your membership dollars towards programming for Boys and Girls Club.
1: Okay.
10: So we are actually the profit generator for the Boys and Girls Club program.
1: Okay. Awesome. Okay. So we got a couple events coming up in the near future. Let's talk about those.
10: Yeah. I feel like we always have so many events coming up. So many events. First and foremost, we always have several ongoing monthly events.
1: Okay.
10: So the second Friday of every month, we offer what we call our Kids Night Out program. Mm-hmm. And that's part of our Kids Club babysitting service.
1: Okay.
10: Which that is something I think a lot of people don't know that we have.
1: Mm-hmm.
10: I will get into Kids Club in a second, okay. But I won't get off topic, I promise. All right. Kids Night Out is a two-hour, basically fully programmed, like, babysitting service. Mm-hmm. So if you have kids and you want to go out with your partner, your friends, if you just want to go grocery shopping or clean your house by yourself, you can drop your kids off to us the second Friday of every month for 2 hours. They get structured programming. We hang out with your kids.
0: Yeah.
1: Okay.
10: There is a fee, but we try to keep it very minimal. So okay. It's $25 for the first child, $10 for any additional child. Mm-hmm. And then if you're a Kids Club member, mm-hmm. that's a $10 charge as okay. well. So, okay. I mean, think about what it costs to get a babysitter for sure. 2 hours, right? Right. Like, $25 is nothing.
0: Nothing. Not on top of, you know, you get in the pool, you get in the gym, you yeah. get all kinds of structured activities.
10: Yeah, exactly. Okay. And

0: Mara Project, One Africa. Stream it. Download today.
1: Meet the staff. Try one thing. Okay. Even if you just walk around the gym for 10 minutes, mm-hmm. that's a start, mm-hmm. right? That's a valid yes. start. Mm-hmm. Even if you come in and you try 10 minutes of a class, it's a valid start. Okay. And I also think just coming in and checking out the community, and Greg, because we do know each other, yeah. you know that the community in Neil is something extremely special.
2: Very special.
1: Right? Like, it's just so special. And I just don't know that there are other facilities in the area that have that type of community. Like, you walk into our doors at Neil, and everybody behind the desk probably knows your name.
2: Right.
1: If they don't, they're going to learn it.
3: Okay.
1: And as the fitness center director, one thing that I really like hammer home, especially to our customer service staff, mm-hmm. is know people's names and know at least one or two things that you can talk to them about.
3: Okay.
1: Because that just makes people feel so important. It makes them feel so welcomed. And that's what keeps people coming back to exercise. Mm-hmm. Because you're right. The hardest part is just getting up, getting out and doing it. But if you have a place that you can go to where you know people are expecting to see you, or if you have a community that you're taking classes with, or maybe you've got like the Aqua community, like our Aqua community is very, very.
3: That's not what I hear. Talk about the Aqua community.
1: Yeah. So our aquatics community, it kind of depends on what group you're talking about. Like our Aqua aerobics community is so regular. Mm-hmm. And they pack that pool. I mean, they never miss a day. And Greg could probably speak better on it, honestly, because he does instruct for us.
2: Yes.
1: Our deep dynamics class. And admittedly, I'm not really a swimmer. So I don't spend a lot of time in the pool. But what I do know is that every Aqua class is absolutely packed every day. And then you have the lap swimmers and like the open swimmers on the other side of that, who also are very, very regular about their exercise. Mm-hmm. They're very structured. They're very organized. And I think that we provide a nice place for them to come and be able to have an outlet for that very structured type of exercise.
2: Now, but I was talking also to you about this. Muskegon being number one is such unhealthy things like yeah. diabetes and heart disease and stuff like that.
1: Yeah.
2: That is so important that people recognize that by exercising, for instance, I'm going to use me, that I was able to get off that metformin. Yep. That, you know, I was able to, like, you talk about air quality inhaler. I used to have inhalers. I don't have that. I used to be 100 and some of my pounds heavier. Dropped that down in that you can actually do something about your health and not take that pill.
1: Yeah. Absolutely. Usually exercise is a cornerstone therapy for so many of those things, right? Diabetes, heart disease, any metabolic condition. You may have a start with some medication, but usually a doctor is always going to also suggest a form of exercise. Mm-hmm. And you're absolutely right, Greg. If you can get into a regular routine, you're probably not going to be required to take the diabetes medication or the heart medication, depending on what the condition is, right? Like sometimes the condition is going to be to a point where like, yes, you do have to take it. But having that exercise as like a secondary is going to not only help you heal faster if you get sick with an underlying condition, it's going to help you take maybe less of that medication. And in some cases, it's going to help you get off that medication. The other thing that I think is so important, especially in like the social climate that we live in, is stress reduction mm-hmm. and anxiety reduction. And I think that across the board, a lot of physicians, especially like psychologists and psychiatrists, would agree that having an extremely regular exercise routine can help to level off the serotonins, the norepinephrine, all those endorphins that actually help regulate the chemicals that are imbalanced when you have things like anxiety and depression. Mm-hmm. So it's also a cornerstone for mental health issues.
2: You talked a little bit about the community. I am so proud to work in that community, to be part of that.

0: that tribe of people. When you walk in that door, somebody's going to be able to answer a question or push you in one way or lead you to a class. It might not be my class, but I'm going to teach you or tell you how to get to another class. How special does that feel? You have people like that working for you.
1: It's incredible, actually. Like, I've worked with a lot of people in the fitness industry, and I don't know that I've ever worked with a team that is so extremely passionate about the place that they work. They are just absolutely willing to find any information, help members with any questions that come up, try to make sure that we're matching people with the right personal trainer and the right classes. And everybody just works so extremely hard to make it that very welcoming community space. I've never worked in a place like that.
0: And I think that's another thing that I'm proud of is that when you come into Neil Fitness, you don't have to worry about people screaming and, you got a little bit of that, but it's a clean facility where people work out. That, you know, there's some chatter, but people are working out, and I'm so proud of that.
1: Yeah. I do think it's a really special place, right? And I'm going to throw my husband under the bus a little bit. I hope you're listening. But he told me once that because he's not really a gym goer, he felt so comfortable working out at Neil Fitness Center because it didn't feel like he was in a traditional gym where he felt out of place, right? Like, you look around and it's just normal people working out, trying to be healthy. Everybody's goals are different. And sure, you've got people in there trying to bulk up and do powerlifting, but you also have people who are coming off of surgery and they're trying to recover from hip replacements. Mm-hmm. Or recently I've started with training with a fella who is wheelchair bound, and he's just trying to get, you know, stronger and more balanced through his core. So you see the entire spectrum of people exercising. Because we offer so much, you have something literally for every person that comes in that door.
2: You know, you talk about in your background working with seniors or people that aren't, I wasn't an athlete, to come in there and just do it. How important is that to have that environment for people, like say, recovering from injuries or, just doctor says, look, you know, spent 40 years doing nothing, it's time to get active.
1: I mean, I think it's incredibly important to have a space where people can feel comfortable to do that. And I'm never going to throw any gym under the bus. I think any gym that you want to go to get yourself healthy, great. I want you to go to that gym. But I think what sets us apart is that we do have a very comfortable space where you see people from all walks of life exercising. So it makes it a little easier for somebody who's been sedentary for maybe 30 or 40 years to walk in and feel like they are not in like a powerhouse gym, right? Like it just seems more accessible.
0: How important is it, you know, for instance, there was a note left to me. Somebody said, well, I want to take your class. I don't feel comfortable, and we give them that phone call just to encourage them to come in and we'll work with them. That's the kind of, that's the environment that you're in charge of.
1: Yeah. And I think a lot of that stems from the fact that I came from a facility where I had to make sure that anybody who walked in that door knew that exercise could be modified to meet their fitness level. So coming from that senior center facility into a general population fitness center, I had to make sure that the staff was also really coached on the fact that, like, you have to make sure that people understand that no matter where they're coming from, we will find a way to adapt exercise to them. And I think we're really lucky in the fact that we have extremely skilled instructors that can do that. We have extremely skilled personal trainers that can do that. So it's not just lip service. We are truly able to provide exercise for every human that walks in our door.
0: And speaking of, there are a lot of people, like a lot of seniors, a lot of people that have, they can be a, have a membership, but they don't know. They don't, what they need to do is just call down and find out, because they might have a membership.
1: Yeah, and a lot of people don't know that they qualify for things like Silver Sneakers or Renew Active, which if you two aren't familiar with that, it's an insurance benefit. It's attached to Medicare plans. It was Medicare Advantage, but things have gotten a little cloudy this year of what program it's actually part of now. But it is a no-cost fitness center membership to seniors over 65 if they have this benefit on their insurance, which means you get to come to our facility completely no cost to you. And then we are still giving you the full access. So you still get all access to our classes, which are no added charge on your membership, no matter what membership you have, whether you're paying or it's an insurance benefit. All of our group fitness classes and aqua classes are absolutely free for people to join.
0: Which is unheard of.
1: Yeah, it's not common, right? Mm-hmm. Like, I think a lot, well, and especially a lot of gyms around here as well. I feel like you're finding facilities are kind of moving away from the full service, and there's a lot more CrossFit style, or it's more like scheduled group class facilities. Mm-hmm. So for a full service gym, it's not as common to have a full group fitness mm-hmm. class schedule that's free. Admittedly, a lot of gyms in Chicago, they do have, because a lot of gyms in Chicago are full service. So you'll see a lot of those like free classes, but here it's not quite as common.
0: Now, one of the things that you do have to pay for is like maybe swim lessons, yeah. but I'll match those swim lessons to anyone. Our teachers.
1: I mean, we live in a place where you really need to learn how to swim.
2: Yes.
1: Right? Like you yes. need to
0: know. I've been on them.
2: We're working on it.
1: We do offer adult swim lessons.
2: I'm 11 months away from silver sneakers.
1: But yeah, swim lessons are just absolutely crucial in a place like Muskegon, yeah. right? Especially our facility being sandwiched between like Muskegon Lake and Lake Michigan, yes. and so many of our participants yes. living in a coastal town, you really do need to know how to swim. Mm-hmm. It's yes. just absolutely crucial. We offer a lot of opportunity for it. Like Greg said, we have swim lessons mm-hmm. that are paid swim lessons, and those are 6 months all the way up to adult lessons.
2: Okay.
1: I would say right now we do have some limited availability because we have limited instructors. A lot of our instructors do other things in the summer. So we have limited availability right now. But come the fall, we're back to our full service swim lesson option.
2: Okay.
1: We also offer private swim lessons. So if you're not comfortable doing it in a group, you can do it one-on-one with an instructor.
2: I got my private instructor.
1: Right? Yeah, you're so lucky. You already have your instructor in place. It is a little bit more costly to do it that way, but it's also so much more tailored to the person that's taking it. Mm-hmm. So, you know, if you've never been in the water before, that private instructor can teach you how to put your face in the water, how to be comfortable in the water. Or if you're like, hey, you know what? I know how to swim, but I just really want to work on my strokes. They can do that as well. Mm-hmm. So, again, we provide basically something for everybody.
2: I saw some of the things on your schedule. You have kayaking, intro to kayaking.
1: Yeah, we do. So we've got 3 intro to kayaking sessions happening this summer. One has already started.
2: Mm-hmm.
1: But then we have another one coming up on July 27th. It will start. So basically how those work is it's 2 sessions.
2: Mm-hmm.
1: You get 1 session where we put the kayaks in the pool so you can practice capsizing, getting back into your kayak. You mm-hmm. can practice strokes before we just throw you out into the lake and say, hey, good luck.
0: Good luck.
1: Good luck. Best of luck to you. The second day of the kayak, which is the following week,
2: mm-hmm.
1: That's when we put you in the kayak and we send you out into Muskegon Lake. Now, we send you with an instructor, so you're not on your own.
2: Mm-hmm.
1: And then we do have somebody manning our rescue boat as well. So if something does happen, mm-hmm. we've got, you know, absolute safety measures in place. But yeah, we do have that. So we've got 1 session that'll be July 27th and then 1 session starting August 10th.
2: Did that come about with people asking for that? Or something you'd always taught? Or I just got to see more people kayaking and talking about getting out into the Muskegon River, some of the other rivers around here.
1: Yeah, you know, I think it's something that Muskegon Lakeshore Fitness, which was the iteration of the gym prior mm-hmm. to it being Neal Fitness Center, mm-hmm. I think that they did offer kayaking classes.
2: Mm-hmm.
1: We started it last year when we opened up our waterfront because, you know, our building is right on Muskegon Lake. Yes. So our backyard is waterfront.
2: Yes.
1: And then this year, it was popular last year. So this year we just decided to start doing it again.
2: Mm-hmm.
1: We've limited our accommodations for a little bit just to kind of condense everything. So it's not just this long spread out kayaking thing that you're doing like mm-hmm. once a week, every 6 weeks. So we've limited it a little bit.
2: Mm-hmm.
1: But yeah, it's just something that people have asked for and mm-hmm. shown interest in. So we try to provide things that our members want to make sure that we're hitting all of their interests.
0: Okay. Katie, how important is it? I mean, people right where they are. I mean, even outside of the facility, people have an interest in bowling. Well, we're going to get somebody and we're going bowling.
1: Yeah. Yeah, we do that. You bowl with our group, don't you, Greg? Yeah, I thought so.
2: All of Greg's talents and traits are coming
1: out. So many talents. I mean, Greg is truly a man of many talents. So I think what I appreciate you bringing up is the fact that we really try to extend our reach beyond just physical fitness. We mm-hmm. also try to create, as I've mentioned several times, community. We also try to really focus on, like, total body wellness, right? Mm-hmm. So, like, wellness as a concept isn't just your body being physically healthy. It's also your mental health, your social well-being, your emotional health, your occupational health, mm-hmm. which can be anything from, like, work to volunteering. So we try to offer a lot of programming for that. And that's something that we call our enrich programming.
0: Okay.
1: Coming from the world of lifelong learning, which is a lot of what I did at the North Shore Senior Center, I wanted to incorporate more like skills-based wellness classes. So Bowling Club is part of that series. We have a group of people who at this point have just become really great friends, mm-hmm. and Northway gives us a discount. So they meet one time a month. Northway discounts the lanes, and it's a varying group of people. Sometimes there's five, sometimes there's 15. Mm-hmm. Just depends on who feels like bowling that mm-hmm. night. And they get together religiously once a month. So mm-hmm. that's touching on that emotional and social wellness. Mm-hmm. We've offered some art classes throughout the winter, and that really worked on like occupational wellness, you know, kind of that like getting your hands dirty and having like a task and a skill. Mm-hmm. We've also got some really great like mental health wellness style things coming up. We have a sound bath coming up on, it's a Sunday. I almost said January. Oh my gosh, don't take us back to January. July 26th. Mm-hmm. So we're going to bring in all of those really cool sound bowls. Have you ever seen people play those?
0: Yes.
1: Oh, yes. Yeah. Okay. So this guy, Andy, he's going to bring in his sound bowls and play those while people are floating in the pool okay. with like heated eye masks on.
0: Really?
1: Okay. Doesn't that sound amazing? Oh,
0: no. I'm so there.
1: Great. I'll sign you up, Greg. Okay. You do get a staff discount. Yeah, so we've got stuff like that happening all the time. We also have, just to make sure that people fully understand like what we're offering, we have our Pro Series coming up in August, which I'm really excited about. Okay. This gives not only our members, but community members a chance to come in and talk with. We have a sports psychologist that's going to be coming in on August 4th.
0: Okay.
1: And while that could be geared towards anybody who's trying to break into the fitness world and maybe trying to break over plateaus or just get through that like mental health hurdle of like actually getting there, we're also kind of focusing it on like sports specific kids in high school navigating the sports world, right? Because mm-hmm. like it's a lot of pressure. Oh, mm-hmm. So sure. He's going to come in and talk about that. Mm-hmm. We are also going to have all of our trainers in what we're calling like a... We're not actually calling it this, but like a speed dating, meet the trainer. Okay. So you have so many minutes to like go around the circle of trainers and okay. like meet them, learn their specialties, mm-hmm. chat with them about what they can do for you. And if you're interested in a personal trainer, that's a fantastic way to meet them
0: right.
1: before you just get like tossed sure. into a session. Mm-hmm. We have a yoga instructor who is going to be new to us starting a restorative yoga class. Mm-hmm. So she's going to do that towards the end of August to touch okay. on a little bit more of that like Zen style fitness.
0: Okay.
1: And then we just had a nutritionist sign on to join us for this Pro Series
0: great.
1: As well. Yeah.
0: How important, and you catch even at the end of the month or the beginning of the month that you even have education to for the seniors, like a luncheon.
1: Yeah. Yeah, we do lunch and learns seasonally right now. So we're doing them like once every few months. And we try to touch on all kinds of topics. So in the past, we've done a balance and fall prevention topic, which I actually presented because I developed a class that iMove is using. So when we first developed that, I came into Neil and we were like presenting exercises from that. And we've done anything from like balance and fall prevention to women's health to like the restoration of Muskegon Lake. People came in and talked about that. So we really try to hit tons of topics. Mm-hmm. But we do those seasonally. Those are free for the community. So anytime we run them, community members and NFC members alike can come in and enjoy that for free.
0: All right, Katie, we're at the top of the hour. Give people, here's the spiel, media, how to connect, how to come down, what do they need to do to start?
1: Fantastic. It's so easy. First thing, I just want to invite everybody to come meet us okay. at Neil. Like, come into the doors, take a tour, come chat with our staff. If you want more information, you can connect with us through our social media sites on Facebook and Instagram. And then, of course, you can visit our webpage, which is neilfitnesscenter.com. And that has literally all the information that I talked about.
0: Mm-hmm. There you go. Katie, thank you so much.
1: Yeah, thanks for having me.
0: Listen, we're at the top of the hour, almost at 3 o'clock. Two things I want to talk about. You know what? It takes that start. Start somewhere. When it comes down to your health, it takes that step around the block. It takes, but there are people that are actually willing to help you. I know it was something that I had a Kairos moment in my life of having a grandson and holding them and coming and stepping on the scale and saying, oh my, I have to change my life. So what's going to be that Kairos moment in your life where you say you want to live healthier? Number two, as we always say, go out and touch somebody. Go out and help someone. You never know what they might go through. And another thing, you never know what they're thinking, the mental state may be. So go out and say hello to somebody this weekend. I'm Greg Roberts.
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0: 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God bless.
3: First, they said cigarettes were safe. We know how that turned out. Now, they say they didn't market e-cigarettes to teens. Fact, more than 1 in 4 high school students are vaping, and 80% say their first e-cigarette was flavored. Vaping is harmful to developing brains. The reason we think vaping is safe? Marketing. Same lies, different day. Tell Big Vape to quit lying.
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5: Into that Victoria's Secret thing that I like. 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
6: Wood with BIN News Now. At least two people have died as dangerous flash flooding continues across Texas's Hill Country and Big Bend regions.
7: Life-threatening catastrophic flooding remains our main risk tonight through the early morning hours.
6: Governor Greg Abbott says emergency crews are responding statewide while millions remain at risk. A New York man is facing hate crime charges after allegedly storming NBC's Rockefeller Plaza and lunging at Today co-host Craig Melvin while shouting a racial slur. Police say 41-year-old Andrew Truelove was arrested and charged with hate crime, trespassing, and harassment. And a black man from Cincinnati, Ohio, who spent 13 years in prison for a murder conviction that was later overturned, will receive more than $500,000 in compensation from the state. 39-year-old Marcus Sapp says he plans to use the money to start a business while pursuing additional legal action against the city. Get BIN News Now on demand 24/7 on the iHeartRadio app.
8: Hello, I'm Police Chief of Muskegon Heights, Maurice Sain, reminding you to buckle up.

This is April. Stick around. Let's talk relationships. Whether amorous, friends, sexual, or workmates, they all operate from the same core. And

knowing your standing. This spans all relationships and is critical for healthy relationship growth. Think about it. No one relishes ambiguity, operating in a space where we are unsure of standing. We find strength in knowing what others think of us. We see it at work through annual reviews, where we are given praise or pointers on how to improve. Likewise, dating or married, we want to know where we stand. Do we share the same feelings? Are we moving in the same direction? When we are clear on our situation, both parties are honest, we can make informed decisions as to how committed we are to moving forward or moving on. But when the

0: security to take root. And once those seeds sprout, it can spill over into every facet of our lives. So know your standing. This is April.
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What's up, everybody? 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

Protege with Goddess right here on 103.7 The Beat. And coming up tomorrow, y'all, Upper Echelon Brunch Day Party down at Motu Lakeshore Wine Bar and Prohibition, hosted by none other than J.R. Gray, sounds by none other than our very own DJ Q89. And that is going from 11 a.m. to 5 p.m. right down on the end of Western Avenue, Upper Echelon Brunch and Day Party. So put that on your calendars. It's already bike time downtown, so that'd be something fun to do. Coming up next, we got Chris Brown with Fallen right here on 103.7 The Beat.

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old school mix right here on 103.7 The Beat. And don't forget, coming up next week, the Muskegon Heights Festival in the Park is back. They have activities just, well, every day, Monday through Saturday of next week. So go ahead and check out their Facebook page to see everything that's going on. I do know on Saturday, they will have the parade. You can still get into that. And then they also have Mr. Jay Holiday come in on Saturday night right there at Mona Lake Park. So tickets are available on Eventbrite. Again, something fun to do. We love summers here in Muskegon. Coming up next, we got LMA with 100.

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1: Hello, I'm Maurice Sain, Police Chief with Muskegon Heights Police Department, reminding you not to drink and drive and do not operate a motor vehicle under the influence.
2: I'm Amber Payton with BIN News Now. Black Chicago Mayor Brandon Johnson could face a difficult re-election bid. A University of Chicago poll found fewer than 14% of residents want him to run again, while his approval rating stands at 23%.
3: There were folks that tried to fearmonger.
2: The pollster says Johnson is also struggling with support among black voters. The mayor has not said whether he will seek another term. The investigation continues into the death of 18-year-old college athlete Nolan Wells, who was black. His boat returned from Mississippi's Horn Island without him on July 4th, and his body was found 2 days later. His family is awaiting results from two autopsies. Funeral services are set for Monday. And the admitted white supremacist who killed 10 black people at a Buffalo, New York supermarket in 2022 was in court Friday. Peyton Gendron is already serving life in prison on state charges, but his federal trial begins this fall. He could face the death penalty. Get BIN News Now on demand 24/7 on the iHeartRadio app.

0: that's how you know you're loved. Every time you blink your eyes, you see her face. Can you find somebody to get this somebody off your mind? I need that.
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celebrated National Black Family Cancer Awareness. This effort started in 2021 to highlight the benefits of cancer screenings. When it comes to cancer, ignorance is not bliss, as early screening can often be the difference between life and death. African Americans have the highest mortality rate of any racial and ethnic group for all cancers combined. This is due to a host of factors, including environmental and socioeconomic issues, as well as access to insurance and supportive healthcare providers. However, awareness of the benefits of available cancer screenings, as well as access to those screenings, can significantly reduce our high death rates associated with cancer. Speak to your doctor for more information about screenings. For Black Health Now, this is Zoe.

0: 1966, Emmett Ashford became the first African-American major league umpire. Ashford had been an umpire in the minor league since 1951.
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was Bruno Mars with Why You Wanna Fight right here on 103.7 to be. It's your girl Jen Ross, host of the Afternoon Jams every Friday from 3 to 7 p.m. And happening right now, guys, if you're not doing anything down at Motu Lakeshore Wine Bar in Prohibition, they have Red Wine and Blues going on right now. That started at 4 o'clock and going until 10. And that is at 1208 8th Street, which is right on the corner of Western and 8th in the beautiful downtown Muskegon. So I know you guys are going to be out anyway celebrating bike time. So head on down to Motu Red Wine and Blues tonight until 10 o'clock. Coming up next, we got Kalani with Back and Forth featuring Missy Elliott.

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0: Hello, I'm Maurice Sain, police chief with Muskegon Heights Police Department, reminding you not to drink and drive and do not operate a motor vehicle under the influence.
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was 30 minutes of straight mix by our very own DJ Q89 right here inside the Drive at 5. And let's see what else we got going on. We got Muskegon Family Care coming up on August the 8th with a free health and wellness fair. That's going to be at Muskegon Family Care, located at 2201 Getty Street from 12 to 3 p.m. Always a good time out there. They have health screenings, food, games, vendors. They'll have cash corner and door prizes. So put that on your calendar for August the 8th from 12 to 3 at 2201 South Getty at Muskegon Family Care. Coming up next, Bruno Mars with I Just Might.

0: Hello, I'm Police Chief of Muskegon Heights, Maurice Sain, reminding you to buckle up.
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2: This is Ed Gregg. Yesterday, I shared with you General Sherman's issuance of Special Field Order Number 15, confiscating Confederate land along the Rice Coast. Sherman would later order 40 acres and a mule to thousands of black families, which historians would later refer to as the first act of reparations to enslaved black people. The order was short-lived. After Lincoln's assassination on April 14, 1865, the order was reversed under President Andrew Johnson, who sympathized with the South. The land given to black families was returned to white Confederate landowners. More than 100 years later, 40 acres and a mule has remained a battle cry for black people demanding reparations for slavery. I'm Ed Gregg, author of the book 40 Days to a Life of Gold. Elevate your thoughts and rise.
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0: Hello, I'm Maurice Sain, police chief with Muskegon Heights Police Department, reminding you not to drink and drive and do not operate a motor vehicle under the influence.
4: Good evening. 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
2: I'm Amber Payton with BIN News Now. President Trump says television networks that did not carry his primetime speech live should have their broadcast licenses revoked. ABC and NBC streamed the address instead, while CBS aired only part of it. During the speech, Trump accused the networks of covering up his claims that China manipulated U.S. elections and called their coverage fraudulent. Will Smith could be pulled into a lawsuit involving his wife, Jada Pinkett Smith, and former friend Bilal Salam. Salam wants to question Will under oath, claiming Jada threatened him after he refused to help manage fallout from the Oscar slap. Jada's attorneys argue Will is not part of the case. And black actor Hal Williams has died at the age of 91. He had recurring roles on Sanford and Son and The Waltons before becoming a regular cast member on 227 and appearing in Private Benjamin. A representative says he died Wednesday at his home near Palm Springs. Get BIN News Now on demand 24/7 on the iHeartRadio app.
3: Did you know over 70% of students witness bullying in their schools? 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
2: Amber Payton with BIN News Now. Black Chicago Mayor Brandon Johnson could face a difficult re-election bid. A University of Chicago poll found fewer than 14% of residents want him to run again, while his approval rating stands at 23%.
3: There were folks that tried to fearmonger.
2: The pollster says Johnson is also struggling with support among black voters. The mayor has not said whether he will seek another term. The investigation continues into the death of 18-year-old college athlete Nolan Wells, who was black. His boat returned from Mississippi's Horn Island without him on July 4th, and his body was found 2 days later. His family is awaiting results from two autopsies. Funeral services are set for Monday. And the admitted white supremacist who killed 10 black people at a Buffalo, New York supermarket in 2022 was in court Friday. Peyton Gendron is already serving life in prison on state charges, but his federal trial begins this fall. He could face the death penalty. Get BIN News Now on demand 24/7 on the iHeartRadio app.
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That was Baby Keem with Good Flirts right here on 103.7 The Beat. And of course, we got to shout out the birthdays happening today. Got Mr. DeAndre Cooper Jr. Happy birthday to you, sweetheart. Lena Elliott, happy birthday. Happy birthday, Miss Ellen Murphy. Miss Tina Williams, happy birthday, girl. Monique French, Kay Rodriguez, happy birthday to all of you and to everybody else that's celebrating a birthday this weekend. Make sure you have a safe and happy and wonderful time. Coming up next, we got Tevin Howard with Pressure Made Me a Man right here on 103.7 The Beat.

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0: 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Staring through the grapevine, I'm hearing GIA certified.
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0: you got it. It's supposed to be none of that missing. Yeah, especially if you trust it with
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0: Your life, and it's supposed to be your brother, young.
1: Yeah.
2: Get geeked up. Friday Night Geeked Up Mix, live with DJ Q89 on 103.7 The Beat.